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2: After sunshine today, we expect mostly clear skies tonight. Some areas of fog possible on Tuesday morning. Some of that could be patchy and dense, followed by some sunshine Tuesday afternoon. High temps near 74. Increasing clouds late with rain showers on the way Wednesday, Thursday. High temps still near 70 with light winds. A few of those rain showers might stick around for the start of Friday with high temperatures once again in the 60s. For the weekend, we're expecting things to dry out and clear out with sunshine. Looking Southwest Michigan's weather, I'm Storm Teammate Chief Meteorologist Ellen Baca.
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0: Hey, it's Scotty Bud. 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
1: After sunshine today, we expect mostly clear skies tonight. Some areas of fog possible on Tuesday morning. Some of that could be patchy and dense, followed by some sunshine Tuesday afternoon. High temps near 74. Increasing clouds late with rain showers on the way Wednesday, Thursday. High temps still near 70 with light winds. A few of those rain showers might stick around for the start of Friday with high temperatures once again in the 60s. For the weekend, we're expecting things to dry out and clear out with sunshine. Looking Southwest Michigan's weather, I'm Storm Teammate Chief Meteorologist Ellen Baca.
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1: You broke my heart, 'cause I couldn't dance. 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
2: After sunshine today, we expect mostly clear skies tonight. Some areas of fog possible on Tuesday morning. Some of that could be patchy and dense, followed by some sunshine Tuesday afternoon. High temps near 74. Increasing clouds late with rain showers on the way Wednesday, Thursday. High temps still near 70 with light winds. A few of those rain showers might stick around for the start of Friday with high temperatures once again in the 60s. For the weekend, we're expecting things to dry out and clear out with sunshine. Southwest Michigan's weather. I'm Storm Teammate Chief Meteorologist Ellen Baca.
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1: Areas of patchy but dense fog possible tonight as lows settle near 50 with light winds. It may not be until mid-morning before some of the fog clears out. This gives way to sunshine for Tuesday and some high clouds late in the day. High temperatures in the mid-70s. We'll see rain move in for Wednesday with mostly cloudy to overcast skies. High temperatures in the low 70s. Rain continues for Thursday. King Southwest Michigan's weather, I'm Storm Teammate Chief Meteorologist Ellen Baca.
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3: Areas of patchy but dense fog possible tonight as lows settle near 50 with light winds. It may not be until mid-morning before some of the fog clears out. This gives way to sunshine for Tuesday and some high clouds late in the day. High temperatures in the mid-70s. We'll see rain move in for Wednesday with mostly cloudy to overcast skies. High temperatures in the low 70s. Rain continues for Thursday. King Southwest Michigan's weather, I'm Storm Teammate Chief Meteorologist Ellen Baca.
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0: know, every now and then I think you might like to hear something from us. Nice and easy. 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It's the way we do Proud Mary.
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2: Areas of patchy but dense fog possible tonight as lows settle near 50 with light winds. It may not be until mid-morning before some of the fog clears out. This gives way to sunshine for Tuesday and some high clouds late in the day. High temperatures in the mid-70s. We'll see rain move in for Wednesday with mostly cloudy to overcast skies. High temperatures in the low 70s. Rain continues for Thursday. King Southwest Michigan's weather, I'm Storm Teammate Chief Meteorologist Ellen Baca.
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1: Areas of patchy but dense fog possible tonight as lows settle near 50 with light winds. It may not be until mid-morning before some of the fog clears out. This gives way to sunshine for Tuesday and some high clouds late in the day. High temperatures in the mid-70s. We'll see rain move in for Wednesday with mostly cloudy to overcast skies. High temperatures in the low 70s. Rain continues for Thursday. King Southwest Michigan's weather, I'm Storm Teammate Chief Meteorologist Ellen Baca.
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0: Hey, it's Scotty Bud. Tuesday morning, we'll find out how everybody did in our football picks this week. And I'm going to play a song I've never played on the radio before. 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
1: Areas of patchy but dense fog possible tonight as lows settle near 50 with light winds. It may not be until mid-morning before some of the fog clears out. This gives way to sunshine for Tuesday and some high clouds late in the day. High temperatures in the mid-70s. We'll see rain move in for Wednesday with mostly cloudy to overcast skies. High temperatures in the low 70s. Rain continues for Thursday. King Southwest Michigan's weather, I'm Storm Teammate Chief Meteorologist Ellen Baca.
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2: Beautiful stretch of fall weather will continue one more day with lots of sunshine and really warm temperatures. Starting out sunny today, some high clouds coming in late with a high temperature up around 76, light south wind. Tonight, increasing clouds, chance of a shower late, mainly north of Kalamazoo, with low temperature right around 60. For Wednesday, mostly cloudy, chance of showers, an isolated thunderstorm, and a high temperature right around 68. I'm Storm Team 8 meteorologist Matt Kirkwood, tracking southwest Michigan's weather.
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0: Scotty Bud in the morning on Cool FM. Good morning. Another cold one. 49 in Kalamazoo, 50 in Battle Creek. Thanks for listening this morning. Appreciate you getting up early and hanging with us. Here's what's on tap this morning. Unfortunately, we have a death in the racing world to talk about. We'll get to that in a couple minutes. I have some good news regarding gas prices. We'll get to that. It's National Coffee Day. I am not a coffee drinker. Maybe you are. I've got some info you might be interested in coming up. Western Michigan University has a new AD, athletic director. If you're a Stevie Wonder fan, I've got great news for you this morning. Whatever else pops up in the next 4 hours, we will certainly roll out for you. Keep an eye on the news. We always do. Traffic. Anything you want to talk about, you can always text me at 80373. 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Comes right here in the studio. 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

Scotty Bud in the morning on Cool FM. Good morning. Well, two-time Indianapolis 500 champion Gordon Johncock has passed away. He died of natural causes on Monday at his home in South Branch, Michigan, according to his family. He was a native of Hastings. Did you know that? He won the Indy in 1973 and 1982. Also, he won the Michigan 500 at MIS back in 1982.

Scotty Bud in the morning on Cool FM. Good morning. Looks like gas prices came down a little bit over the last week. As of Monday, the average gallon of gas in Michigan is $4.67. Kalamazoo's average is $4.73. Battle Creek's even better. Average is $4.63. Why do I feel like we're still getting ripped off?

0: Scotty Bud in the morning on Cool FM. Good morning. Another cold one, 49 in Kalamazoo, 50 in Battle Creek. We're headed to 75 today with sunshine. Yesterday was beautiful. Looks like another one today. Rain the second half of the week, by the way. Today is National Coffee Day. How about that? An annual report on the best coffee cities in America ranked 100 cities based on things like local coffee popularity, coffee roasters and shops, coffee spending, prices, coffee culture. Top 10 I'm going to throw at you. Number 10, Austin, Texas. Then Pittsburgh, Oakland, San Francisco, Tampa, Seattle. Not number one. Long Beach, California, Miami, Portland, and number one. You're probably not going to guess it. I'm going to give it to you. Orlando, picked as the number one place for coffee. Best coffee city. Huh. I am not an expert on coffee. Quite the opposite. I've never had a cup of coffee in my life. I've had sips. Somehow I made it through 4 years of the Air Force without any coffee. Thank you, Mountain Dew.
1: The new Western Michigan University Vice President and Athletic Director is Alex Gary. He'll succeed Dan Bartholomew. Gary has been the Deputy Athletic Director for External Relations at Southern Methodist University for the past year. Before that, he was the Athletic Director at Western Carolina University for 5 years. President Russ Cavalhuna says he has the experience and the values that the university was searching for with the new AD. Gary will be introduced to the community Thursday. Now, Bartholomew left WMU to become Michigan State University's AD back in July. City of Kalamazoo, one of nine organizations across Michigan, recognized as the 2026 Child Care Champion. Child Care Champions are recognized by the Early Childhood Investment Corporation, Pulse at the W.E. Upjohn Institute, and MyLeap for demonstrating how employers, local governments, organizations, and community partners can work together to address child care challenges. Ceremony was held in East Lansing last week, honoring all of them. In the WKZO Newsroom, I'm Mike Alarney.
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8: Beautiful stretch of fall weather will continue one more day with lots of sunshine and really warm temperatures. Starting out sunny today, some high clouds coming in late with a high temperature up around 76, light south wind. Tonight, increasing clouds, chance of a shower late, mainly north of Kalamazoo, with low temperature right around 60. For Wednesday, mostly cloudy, chance of showers, isolated thunderstorm, and a high temperature right around 68. I'm starting to meet meteorologist Matt Kirkwood, tracking southwest Michigan's weather.
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Scotty Bud in the morning on Cool FM, in case you're wondering about the rest of the week weather-wise. Beautiful today, maybe 75, but some sunshine. Rain comes Wednesday in the afternoon and just 65. Also, it looks like rainy on Thursday as well, and temperatures will be in the 60s after that.

0: Scotty Bud in the morning on Cool FM. Good morning. 49 in Kalamazoo, 50 in Battle Creek this morning. We're getting sun again and 75 today. Where are my Stevie Wonder fans? In honor of the 50th anniversary of his album, Songs in the Key of Life, Stevie Wonder has released four new songs from that recording session. So the album was released in 76, right? 21 songs. Of course, they always have some left over. Well, it's a new EP featuring four songs. They're called It's Easier, My Life Story of Love, I Can See the Sun in Late December, and I'm Into Living. Those are the four new songs that are old songs, but he's releasing them now. And he's got a tour starting next month, and he will be in Detroit at the Fox Theater December 8th and 9th. Stevie Wonder. New old music coming out.
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0: 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Baseball wild card starts today, Phillies and Braves, White Sox and Astros, Red Sox, Yankees, that'll be fun, and Cubs, Padres. Pistons open up training camp today, and the new Western Michigan University athletic director is a guy named Alex Gary. He comes from SMU.
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Scotty Bud in the morning. Cool FM, good morning. Well, actor Dennis Haskins has passed away. In case you don't recognize that name, he played Mr. Belding, the principal, on Saved by the Bell. Yeah, he was also on all kinds of other shows. Always Sunny in Philadelphia, Mad Men, How I Met Your Mother. He was 75.

Scotty Bud of the Morning on Cool FM. Good morning. Well, Lionel Richie has announced that he's going to rejoin the American Idol judging panel for season 25. Remember, he has some heart issues. I guess if you can sit around and watch people sing, and that's not too difficult, right? I mean, I hate to minimize somebody's job, but I mean, isn't that what he's doing?

0: Scotty Bud in the morning on Cool FM. Good morning. Chilly this morning, 49 in Kalamazoo, 50 in Battle Creek, but sunshine and 75 eventually. Oh man, yesterday was nice. Played golf. Perfect day. Looks like another one today. Rain coming second half of Wednesday, by the way. Do you remember a few days ago, were you here when I was talking about one of my guilty pleasures, which is watching videos of guys catching pythons in the Florida Everglades? I can't get enough of it. And you know how on Instagram and Facebook, once you watch a video of any kind, a reel, whatever it is, the algorithm takes over, it sees what you are watching, and then it just bombards you with all those. So if you watch one hot chick golfer video, now you're going to watch 50 because they just start hitting you with them, right? I'm not saying that's what happened to me. Anywho, where are we? Back to the pythons. They've taken over a lot of the Everglades, and they are endangering a lot of species down there. So they put up rewards for people catching the pythons, right? And they had a contest. And this year, the guy who caught the most is a guy named Tom Rahill, who captured an astonishing 96 Burmese pythons. You can find his videos online. He won $10,000 for first prize. They are non-native reptiles. They do not belong in the Everglades. So these guys go out and hunt them. They find them. And they get them and kill them and take all their eggs and get rid of the eggs as well. I can't get enough of those videos. I know, I'm sick. I get it.
1: State Senate Environment and Energy Committee Chairman Sean McCann is pushing to get a 3-year utility rate freeze enacted to give people some relief from repeated rate hikes. McCann is a Kalamazoo Democrat who's also running for Congress against Republican incumbent Bill Huizenga. He says the notion is important and strong, even if he's unsure the bill can be passed by December 31st. Attorney General Dana Nessel also saying at a roundtable at Western Michigan University, along with McCann, that she has met with lawmakers about proposals that haven't been introduced yet, and she says she believes the political will exists to pass the bills. Kalamazoo Public Safety says a woman who was shot and killed early Sunday morning was 49-year-old LaTresa Brown. She was shot around 4:15 a.m. in the area of South Burdick and Reed Streets. She died after she was rushed to a hospital. They say the shooting not believed to have been random, but they have not made any arrests. Captain Daniel Guild says she was shot inside of her home while her family was asleep, and someone knows what happened. In the WKZO Newsroom, I'm Michael Arney.
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3: If there is one public health message that never gets old, it is this. 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And now there's an easier option to test for colorectal cancer and hopefully catch it really early. For the first time, the American Cancer Society is including a simple blood test among its recommended screening options for average-risk adults 45 and older. Colonoscopy is still the gold standard. Why? Well, it can find and remove precancerous growths before they ever turn into cancer. A blood test can't do that, so this isn't meant to replace that. But here's the thing. About 1 in 3 eligible adults still have not been screened at all. And colorectal cancer is now the leading cause of cancer death for Americans under the age of 50. If what's held you back is the prep or the procedure, this option takes away your last excuse. I'm Dr. Sanjay Gupta, helping you live a better life.
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12: Beautiful stretch of fall weather will continue one more day with lots of sunshine and really warm temperatures. Starting out sunny today, some high clouds coming in late with a high temperature up around 76, light south wind. Tonight, increasing clouds, chance of a shower late, mainly north of Kalamazoo, with low temperature right around 60. For Wednesday, mostly cloudy, chance of showers, isolated thunderstorm, and a high temperature right around 68. I'm Storm Team 8 meteorologist Matt Kirkwood, tracking southwest Michigan's weather.
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FM. I'm excited. Season 2 of the TV show Scrubs is coming back on Wednesday. However, not all cast members are returning. I don't know if you remember the sassy nurse and the guy who was JD's rival. They will not be back, but everyone else will be. Love me some Scrubs. I know it's a reboot, but I'm going to watch anyway.

0: Scotty Bud of the Morning on Cool FM. Good morning. 49 in Kalamazoo, 50 in Battle Creek. We're headed to 75 today with sunshine. Another beautiful day. And it's National Coffee Day. Maybe you've already had your first cup. Maybe you've had your second. An annual report on the best coffee cities in America gives us the top 10 coffee cities. And you might be surprised. Here we go. Number 10, Austin. Then Pittsburgh is 9. Oakland.
1: Really?
0: San Francisco. Tampa. Seattle. In the top 10, but not number 1. Long Beach. Which, by the way, I freaking love. Went there a couple times when I lived out in California. Absolutely love Long Beach. Miami. Portland is number 2 and the number 1 best coffee city in America. Orlando.
1: Wow.
0: Based on things like local coffee popularity, coffee roasters and shops, spending and prices and coffee culture. Number 1, Orlando. I'm not a coffee guy. Never had a full cup of coffee in my life. But maybe you are. Next time you go to Orlando, live it up. Our buddy Brian Regan, kind of a coffee guy.
2: Sometimes you wonder why they can't do something that seems simple. I like a cup of black coffee after a meal. I'm amazed at how impossible this is for me to communicate. I don't think I could say it any more clearly. Would you like anything else, sir? Yeah, I'd like a cup of black coffee, please. How'd you like that coffee? How would I like the black coffee? Can you put it in a cup? Yeah, don't just splash it on my face. Would you like cream and sugar with that? Is it black cream? If not, I'll take it blackety black black. Filled with blackness, devoid of all light. Think of the blackest thing you can imagine and double that blackness and take a black magic marker and fill in the gaps and put that into a black rocket ship and shoot that into the depths of black space and close your eyes and use that as a reference.
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0: 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Wild card baseball today. Phillies and Braves, White Sox, Astros, Red Sox and Yankees are going to play. I love it. And the Cubs, Padres. The Pistons open up training camp today. And the new Western Michigan University Athletic Director is Alex Gary. He comes from SMU.
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Scotty Bud of the Morning on Cool FM. Gas prices came down slightly over the last week. That's good news. As of Monday, the average gallon of gas in Michigan, $4.67. That's according to AAA. Kalamazoo's average, $4.73. Battle Creek, $4.63. I'm driving to Battle Creek to get gas today. Look out.

Hey, good morning, Scotty Bud. In the morning on Cool FM, Cheap Tricks Rick Nielsen, the guitar-playing dude, is teaming up with Julian's Auctions for a massive sale of his memorabilia. 300-plus piece collection includes over 70 guitars. Wow. Scheduled for August 24th at the Musicians Hall of Fame in Nashville. I've seen some of his guitars. They are impressive.

0: Scotty Bunn in the morning on Cool FM. Good morning. We're headed to 75 today. Sunshine, another beautiful day. All right, we got to talk about this new athletic director at Western. His name's Alex Gary. He has been the deputy athletic director for external relations at Southern Methodist University, SMU, for the past year. Before that, he was the athletic director at Western Carolina University for 5 years. And Western's president says he has the experience and values the university was searching for. Okay. He will be introduced coming up on Thursday. Dan Bartholomew, who left Western, went to Michigan State a couple months ago.
1: Kalamazoo Area Animal Shelter and Adoption Program ramping up a fundraising effort to keep the building open. For the past 3 months, Animal Rescue Project has been dealing with a water crisis at their Charles and Lynn Zhang Animal Rescue Center. Executive Director Jack Frost tells us that addressing the crisis will require a $206,000 investment in a sewer line. The original building at 1616 Construction Drive in Comstock Township was purposed as an auto dealership. Frost says a modest septic tank and drain field were installed to meet the wastewater needs of the business. Volunteers are stepping up to assist with laundry, but Frost says it's not a sustainable solution. Charles and Lynn Zhang have stepped forward with a $100,000 gift, and they're working to match that. Coldwater police have arrested a 22-year-old Burger King employee for allegedly assaulting a coworker Sunday night. Austin Lawhead is accused of getting into an argument with a coworker, jumping over the front counter, hitting him in the head with a phone, and then biting his face. In the WKZO newsroom, I'm Michael Arney.
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7: Beautiful stretch of fall weather will continue one more day with lots of sunshine and really warm temperatures. Starting out sunny today, some high clouds coming in late with a high temperature up around 76, light south wind. Tonight, increasing clouds, chance of a shower late, mainly north of Kalamazoo, low temperature right around 60. For Wednesday, mostly cloudy, chance of showers, isolated thunderstorm, and a high temperature right around 68. I'm starting to meet meteorologist Matt Kirkwood, tracking Southwest Michigan's weather.
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Go to the events page. That's how you're going to get in. But I'm just taking a look at the stats after week three, and I have to say I am shocked that I'm at the top of the board. I can't even believe it. I'm sure that's going to change. And it looks like 5 people beat Jeff. So we'll get a winner. He'll announce a winner of pizza from Riddiman's Pizza Perfect. Get yourself in the running. Go to our website and get yourself registered. Good luck.

0: Scotty Bud in the Morning on Cool FM. Good morning. In honor of the 50th anniversary of his big album Songs in the Key of Life, Stevie Wonder has released four new songs that are actually old songs. They're from that recording session, or sessions, from that album. So that album's from 76, had all kinds of hits on it. The four songs that they grabbed are called It's Easier, My Life Story of Love, I Can See the Sun in Late December, and I'm Into Living. So there's two ways to look at this. Stevie Wonder's putting out new music, which is old music. That's cool. You get to hear stuff you've never heard before. On the flip side, these are the songs that weren't good enough to make the album. You know what I mean? Anyway, he's going to tour. He'll be in Detroit at the Fox Theater December 8th and December 9th.
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0: Scotty Bud in the morning on Cool FM. Good morning. We're headed to 75 today with sunshine. Another beautiful day in paradise. Thanks for listening this morning. A few days ago, you might have heard me mentioning one of my guilty pleasures is watching videos and reels of the guys in the Everglades in Florida catching pythons. Burmese pythons have taken over a lot of the areas in Florida, especially the Everglades. The problem is so overwhelming that an annual hunt is held to keep the population under control. This year, the guy who caught the most snakes is a guy named Tom Rahill, who captured 96 Burmese pythons that are non-native reptiles and do not belong in Florida. Yeah. These videos are crazy. You have guys driving along. There's one where there's a guy in the back of a pickup truck. And somebody will yell, "There's one!" And you can see a nest, like a giant nest, where a snake is bedded down with eggs underneath it. And a dude jumps out of the back of a pickup truck on top of this nest, grabs the snake by the back of the neck, and they get it, kill it, take all the eggs, get rid of those as well. I can't. If I see one of those videos, that means there's going to be another one right after it, and then I'm hooked for like an hour. I know, it's sick.
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3: We'll squeeze in one more beautiful fall day out there with warm temperatures and sunshine today, giving way to a few high-level clouds late this afternoon. Look for a high temperature right around 76, light south wind. Tonight, increasing clouds, chance of showers arriving late, especially north of Kalamazoo. Low temperature right around 60. As we head into Wednesday, mostly cloudy, chance of rain showers, isolated thunderstorm possible with a high near 68. I'm Storm Team 8 meteorologist Matt Kirkwood tracking southwest Michigan's weather.
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Scotty Bud in the Morning on Cool FM. I'm getting ready to take off. Jeff Cassidy's in at 2 this afternoon. Have yourselves a great day. I got to go mow my lawn, for God's sake. Get some sun while I'm doing it, eh? Stay cool.

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5: We'll squeeze in one more beautiful fall day out there with warm temperatures and sunshine today, giving way to a few high-level clouds late this afternoon. Look for a high temperature right around 76, light south wind. Tonight, increasing clouds, chance of showers arriving late, especially north of Kalamazoo. Low temperature right around 60. As we head into Wednesday, mostly cloudy, chance of rain showers, isolated thunderstorm possible with a high near 68. I'm Storm Team 8 meteorologist Matt Kirkwood tracking southwest Michigan's weather.
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5: Sunshine for now with high temperatures reaching the mid-70s this afternoon. Cloud cover, though, will increase tonight ahead of a chance for rain. Most of that rain will hold off until Wednesday morning, continuing throughout the day and even into Thursday and Friday. Temperatures will be a bit cooler during this time frame, topping off in the mid-60s, and most of West Michigan will see a half to an inch of rain. The weekend, dry sunshine makes a return. Tracking West Michigan's weather, I'm Storm Team 8 meteorologist Sarah Flynn.
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8: Sunshine for now with high temperatures reaching the mid-70s this afternoon. Cloud cover, though, will increase tonight ahead of a chance for rain. Most of that rain will hold off until Wednesday morning, continuing throughout the day and even into Thursday and Friday. Temperatures will be a bit cooler during this time frame, topping off in the mid-60s, and most of West Michigan will see a half to an inch of rain. The weekend, dry sunshine makes a return. Tracking West Michigan's weather, I'm Storm Team 8 meteorologist Sarah Flynn.
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3: Western Michigan has a new athletic director. Here's your Bronco update. I'm Robin Hook. Western Michigan President Russ Cavalluna has announced the hiring of Alex Gary as University Vice President and Director of Athletics. Gary comes to Kalamazoo from his role as Deputy Athletic Director for External Relations at SMU in Dallas after 5 years as Athletic Director at Western Carolina. He'll be formally introduced at a Thursday press conference. Coach Lance Taylor's football team opens defense of their 2025 MAC championship when they begin conference play at Buffalo on Saturday.
4: The thing I love about the MAC is the margins are so small. 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And can't look ahead, can't look behind, have to focus on today.
3: 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I'm Robin Hood.
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6: Sunshine for now with high temperatures reaching the mid-70s this afternoon. Cloud cover, though, will increase tonight ahead of a chance for rain. Most of that rain will hold off until Wednesday morning, continuing throughout the day and even into Thursday and Friday. Temperatures will be a bit cooler during this time frame, topping off in the mid-60s, and most of West Michigan will see a half to an inch of rain. The weekend, dry sunshine makes a return. Tracking West Michigan's weather, I'm Storm Team 8 meteorologist Sarah Flynn.
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0: 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That's the Hombres. I'm Jeff Cassidy. Glad to have you along this afternoon. Another beautiful day today. Sunny skies, high in the mid-70s. Beautiful night for us tonight. Overnight low in the mid-50s. Had a nice long stretch of great weather, so we're about due for some rain. And we'll get some of that tomorrow afternoon. Not much. High in the low 70s for Wednesday. Coming up this afternoon, I'll find a winner for today's Cool FM Football Challenge. Who's going to win the free pizza for week 3? We'll find out shortly after 4 o'clock this afternoon. Talk about a major rock and roll auction. Got a Beatles break at 3:30 and the top 5 today. Top 5 honey songs for National Honey Month. Which ones are going to show up? Think about it. We'll count them down coming up at 5 o'clock. Plus the greatest hits of all time for your Tuesday afternoon. On the way, the Guess Who, Rolling Stones, and Free to Pain all next on Cool FM.
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0: from the Beatles' Rubber Soul album, the British version of that album. Well, coming up on Friday, the Super Deluxe edition of the Beatles' Rubber Soul album will be out. That album, of course, inspired Brian Wilson to record Pet Sounds for the Beach Boys. Always been one of my favorite Beatle albums. It finally gets the deluxe treatment, complete with outtakes, unused songs, and a special Dolby Atmos surround sound mix. Can't wait for that. It'll be out on CD, vinyl, and Blu-ray coming up on Friday. More great oldies on the way coming up. Canned Heat, Bob Seger, and the Vogues next on Cool FM.
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7: Sunshine for now with high temperatures reaching the mid-70s this afternoon. Cloud cover, though, will increase tonight ahead of a chance for rain. Most of that rain will hold off until Wednesday morning, continuing throughout the day and even into Thursday and Friday. Temperatures will be a bit cooler during this time frame, topping off in the mid-60s, and most of West Michigan will see a half to an inch of rain. The weekend, dry sunshine makes a return. Tracking West Michigan's weather, I'm Storm Team 8 meteorologist Sarah Flynn.
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The last thing I remember, Doc, I started to swerve. And then I saw the Jag slide into the curve. I know I'll never forget that horrible sight. I guess I found out for myself that everyone was right.

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0: Yeah, you gotta stop that. Surrender, name of that album. Cheap Trick. Any fan knows Rick Nielsen has a huge collection of custom guitars. Now he's using them to raise money for St. Jude's Children's Research Hospital. Rick's auctioning over 300 pieces of memorabilia, including over 70 guitars, including one of his iconic five-neck guitars. He's got a 55 Ford Thunderbird he's auctioning off. Handwritten song lyrics, some of his custom sweaters he likes to wear in concert. Auction is set for October 24th through Julian's Auctions. If you're a big super Cheap Trick fan, you get over there, sign up. Place a bid. Who knows? Maybe one of those guitars could be yours. Stay close. Got a Beatle break on the way at 3:30 along with Marvin Gaye and Tommy James. They're coming up next on Cool FM.
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4: It's time for our Beatle break today. This day, 1964, the Beatles were in the studio to work on songs for their fourth British album, Beatles for Sale. They worked on original Lennon-McCartney songs. Only one of them was completed on this day. The song was originally a country-influenced song, mainly written by John, and it was intended for Ringo Starr to sing because he was a big fan of country and rockabilly. But he did not sing this one. Instead, John double-tracked vocals with Paul singing harmony. George Harrison plays his new Gretsch Tennessean guitar on this one for the fantastic solo. He used that guitar for a number of songs on the Beatles for Sale album. Here in America, this would be released as the B-side to 8 Days a Week, and later it appeared on the Beatles 6 album in 1965. Recorded this day, 1964, our Beatle break today. It's I Don't Want to Spoil the Party on Cool FM.

0: I Don't Want to Spoil the Party, recorded this day, 1964. That's our Beatle break for this afternoon. We'll do it again tomorrow at 3:30. Still on the way, I'll be drawing a winner for the Cool FM Football Challenge. We'll do that shortly after 4 o'clock this afternoon. Plus, I got the Bee Gees, Sly and the Family Stone coming up. Right now, our latest Broncos update on Cool FM.
1: Western Michigan has a new athletic director. Here's your Bronco update. I'm Robin Hook. Western Michigan President Russ Cavalluna has announced the hiring of Alex Gary as University Vice President and Director of Athletics. Gary comes to Kalamazoo from his role as Deputy Athletic Director for External Relations at SMU in Dallas after 5 years as Athletic Director at Western Carolina. He'll be formally introduced at a Thursday press conference. Coach Lance Taylor's football team opens defense of their 2025 MAC championship when they begin conference play at Buffalo on Saturday.
2: The thing I love about the MAC is the margins are so small. The competitive balance is really good. 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And can't look ahead, can't look behind, have to focus on today.
1: 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I'm Robin Hood.
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7: Sunshine for now with high temperatures reaching the mid-70s this afternoon. Cloud cover, though, will increase tonight ahead of a chance for rain. Most of that rain will hold off until Wednesday morning, continuing throughout the day and even into Thursday and Friday. Temperatures will be a bit cooler during this time frame, topping off in the mid-60s, and most of West Michigan will see a half to an inch of rain. The weekend, dry sunshine makes a return. Tracking West Michigan's weather, I'm Storm Team 8 meteorologist Sarah Flynn.
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0: Well, the Bears got their kicks knocking around the Eagles on Monday Night Football last night. Nobody picked the Bears to win that one in the Cool FM Football Challenge. Yeah, that was a shock. And nobody did better than Scotty Budd this week. He had 10 correct picks. No one even tied with him. I did not do quite as well. I had 8 correct picks. So that means anybody with more than 8 correct picks is in the running for that free pizza this week. There are 5 people eligible. And our winner is Scotland0420. Yahoo ID Scotland0420 gets the gift card from Ritterman's Pizza Perfect. Congratulations. If you want to challenge us and win that pizza next week, get yourself signed up at WQXC.com. Very easy to do. Just follow the instructions there and make your picks. We'll make our picks on Thursday for week 4. Good luck, everybody. Dobie Gray coming up, Lemon Pipers, and Supertramp on the way next on Cool FM.
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5: A better life with Dr. Sanjay Gupta.
6: If there is one public health message that never gets old, it is this. Screening can save lives. And now there's an easier option to test for colorectal cancer and hopefully catch it really early. For the first time, the American Cancer Society is including a simple blood test among its recommended screening options for average-risk adults 45 and older. Colonoscopy is still the gold standard. Why? Well, it can find and remove precancerous growths before they ever turn into cancer. A blood test can't do that, so this isn't meant to replace that. But here's the thing. About 1 in 3 eligible adults still have not been screened at all. And colorectal cancer is now the leading cause of cancer death for Americans under the age of 50. If what's held you back is the prep or the procedure, this option takes away your last excuse. I'm Dr. Sanjay Gupta, helping you live a better life.
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0: lead singer of that band, Mark Farner, celebrating his 78th birthday today. Happy birthday to Mark. Other folks celebrating September 29th include NBA star Kevin Durant. He turns 38 today. Former Detroit Lion Calvin Johnson, Megatron, 41. Actress Erika Leniak from Baywatch, she turns 57. Comedian actor Andrew Dice Clay is 69. Bryant Gumbel celebrating birthday 78. TV show theme writer Mike Post wrote the theme for Magnum P.I., Hill Street Blues, tons of others. He's 82 today. And actor Ian McShane from Deadwood and the John Wick movies, he's 84. If you're celebrating today, September 29th, happy birthday to you too. Got more great oldies on the way coming up. Rolling Stones, the Eagles, they're up next on Cool FM.
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3: Sunshine for now with high temperatures reaching the mid-70s this afternoon. Cloud cover, though, will increase tonight ahead of a chance for rain. Most of that rain will hold off until Wednesday morning, continuing throughout the day and even into Thursday and Friday. Temperatures will be a bit cooler during this time frame, topping off in the mid-60s, and most of West Michigan will see a half to an inch of rain. The weekend, dry sunshine makes a return. Tracking West Michigan's weather, I'm Storm Team 8 meteorologist Sarah Flynn.
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2: It's time for the Top 5 at 5. I'm Jeff Cassidy, and we're getting in just under the wire here. September is National Honey Month. I celebrate every day with a little honey in my tea. And we're celebrating today with the Top 5 Honey Songs on our countdown today. Getting us started, a group from London, one of the very few rock groups at the time with a female drummer, Honey Lantry. Took their name from her nickname, the Honeycombs, at number 5 with Have I the Right on Cool FM.

British invasion music getting us started with our top five at five. Top honey songs. Well, the Honeycombs was the name of the band at number five. Now, Honeycomb is the name of a song. Singer Jimmy Rogers hit number one with this one in the fall of 1957. It's at number four on Cool FM. Honeycomb.

0: At number three, a group called Honeycomb. Making our top five at five. Top honey songs we're looking at today. Did you try to figure out which ones were going to make the countdown? Maybe you thought of A Taste of Honey. Actually, the Beatles had quite a few. A Taste of Honey, Honey Pie, Honey Don't. You got Tupelo Honey from Van Morrison. Wild Honey from the Beach Boys. Wild Mountain Honey, Steve Miller Band. Honey Honey from ABBA. Did you think of those? Well, they didn't make the top five. Got two more to go. We'll get to those top two honey songs coming up in just a few minutes when the top five continues on Cool FM.
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0: Michigan's Oldies, Cool FM. I'm Jeff Cassidy. Countdown the top five at five. September, National Honey Month, so we've got the top five honey songs we're counting down today. Heard three of them so far. Have I the Right by Honeycombs. Honeycomb by Jimmy Rogers was at number four. And Wanads by Honeycomb at number three. Well, I remember growing up, all the cereals had sugar in their name. You had Sugar Smacks, Sugar Pops, Super Sugar Crisp. And we found out that maybe all that sugar isn't so good for little kids, so they replaced the names with honey, even though there was still quite a bit of sugar in there. It sounds better when it's Honey Smacks or Honey Pops. Song at number two has sugar and honey. It's the Four Tops, I Can't Help Myself, Sugar Pie Honey Bunch, Cool FM.

Four Tops, I Can't Help Myself, Sugar Pie, Honey Bunch at number two. Top honey songs, bringing us to the top. Our number one honey song spent 5 weeks at number one in 1968. It's often looked at as overly sentimental and sappy, but singer Bobby Goldsboro says it's simply a guy remembering the little things about his time with his wife, who sadly passed away. At number one on our list of the top honey songs, it's Honey.

0: been too long, it wasn't big. And I laughed at her and she got mad. The first day that she planted it was just a
1: That's
0: twig.
1: Our number one honey song, Bobby Goldsboro, Honey. Wrapping up the top five today. Tomorrow, we'll take a look back to the end of September, beginning of October 1968. That'll be for Wednesday's top five on Cool FM.

0: got to say congratulations to Scotland0420, Yahoo ID Scotland0420 was our winner for this week's Cool FM Football Challenge. Had 9 correct picks. Did better than me. I only had 8. Scotty Budd did better than everybody else. He had 10 correct picks. Nobody did better than Scotty this week. Who's it going to be next week? Well, we'll make our picks coming up on Thursday. You make your picks. We make ours. If you do better than at least one of us, you'll be in the running for that weekly free pizza from Ritterman's Pizza Perfect. If you haven't signed up yet, it's very easy to do. 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Good luck. More great oldies on the way coming up. Santana, the Shantays, and Crosby, Stills, Nash, and Young on the way next. Right now, our Broncos update on Cool FM.
1: Western Michigan has a new athletic director. Here's your Bronco update. I'm Robin Hook. Western Michigan President Russ Cavalluna has announced the hiring of Alex Gary as University Vice President and Director of Athletics. Gary comes to Kalamazoo from his role as Deputy Athletic Director for External Relations at SMU in Dallas after 5 years as Athletic Director at Western Carolina. He'll be formally introduced at a Thursday press conference. Coach Lance Taylor's football team opens defense of their 2025 MAC championship when they begin conference play at Buffalo on Saturday.
2: The thing I love about the MAC is the margins are so small. 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And can't look ahead, can't look behind, have to focus on today.
1: 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I'm Robin Hood.
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4: Rain rolls in for Wednesday and Thursday. Tonight, mostly cloudy skies, lows near 60. We'll start to see rain showers moving in, especially closer to sunrise. Wednesday will be overcast with light winds, high temps in the mid-60s. On again, off again, light to moderate rain showers expected. The same system will continue Wednesday night and through the day on Thursday. Cloudy skies continuing, highs near 67. Gradually, rain moves out Friday. Tracking Southwest Michigan's weather, I'm Storm Teammate Chief Meteorologist Ellen Baca.
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7: Rain rolls in for Wednesday and Thursday. Tonight, mostly cloudy skies, lows near 60. We'll start to see rain showers moving in, especially closer to sunrise. Wednesday will be overcast with light winds, high temps in the mid-60s. On again, off again, light to moderate rain showers expected. The same system will continue Wednesday night and through the day on Thursday. Cloudy skies continuing, highs near 67. Gradually, rain moves out Friday. Tracking Southwest Michigan's weather, I'm Storm Teammate Chief Meteorologist Ellen Baca.
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1: Rain rolls in for Wednesday and Thursday. Tonight, mostly cloudy skies, lows near 60. We'll start to see rain showers moving in, especially closer to sunrise. Wednesday will be overcast with light winds, high temps in the mid-60s. On again, off again, light to moderate rain showers expected. The same system will continue Wednesday night and through the day on Thursday. Cloudy skies continuing, highs near 67. Gradually, rain moves out Friday. Tracking Southwest Michigan's weather, I'm Storm Teammate Chief Meteorologist Ellen Baca.
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